Cruz has created the first ever radio pothole detector. Let's turn this bad boy on. Oh no, oh no, no! Safe to say you're driving by a pothole right now. Cruz

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1: 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And on September the 19th, the 9th annual hospital bed races will hit up Syncrude Athletic Park starting at noon. And finally, September the 20th, the Inner Pipeline Fort McMurray Marathon taking over McDonald Island Park and Wood Buffalo. 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
1: 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And on September the 19th, the 9th annual hospital bed races will hit up Syncrude Athletic Park starting at noon. And finally, September the 20th, the Inner Pipeline Fort McMurray Marathon taking over McDonald Island Park and Wood Buffalo. Races are sold out, but you can come on out and cheer on your hometown crew.
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1: Mission Control, we're locked in and ready to go. 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Everybody get your hands up. Check it out. Oh, oh, yeah, yeah. Oh, well, anyway, that's the first time that's ever happened to me. I swear. 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
1: 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And on September the 19th, the 9th annual hospital bed races will hit up Syncrude Athletic Park starting at noon. And finally, September the 20th, the Inner Pipeline Fort McMurray Marathon taking over McDonald Island Park and Wood Buffalo. 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
2: Good morning. I'm Corey Atkinson with your Cruise News headlines. Donations are pouring into the Fort McMurray SPCA after nearly 100 dogs were rescued from a Gregoire home. John Tupper tells us more.
3: The RMWB says bylaw services found the small-bearded dogs while executing a search warrant on August 25th. The dogs are now being cared for at the SPCA, where the sudden intake has doubled the shelter's animal population overnight without any increase in staffing. The organization is asking for patience as staff respond to the added workload. Each dog needs an examination, vaccinations, spaying or neutering, while some of the animals also require specialized food and treatment. You can find a link to donate to the SPCA on our news page. For Harvard Media News, I'm John Tupper.
2: School zones are back in effect as students in Fort McMurray's public and Catholic divisions return to class today. The RMWB says drivers must slow to 30 kilometers per hour from 7:30 this morning until 4:30 this afternoon. Motorists should expect heavier traffic near schools and watch for children walking, cycling, skateboarding, or riding scooters. You can always access your local and Canadian news by downloading our app or visiting cruiseradio.com. That's your Cruise News headlines. I'm Corey Atkinson.
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0: 100.5 Cruise FM. That is Sublime. Good morning. It's Jerry.
1: And intern Maya.
0: And still coming up today, after the Battle of the Neighborhoods big announcement, going to be talking with the SPCA.
1: Ooh.
0: Big situation there. 97 dogs being dropped off. So we're going to find out how you can help and all that good stuff. Maya, I hear that your boyfriend Hunter has some competition.
1: He does. He does. Let's just say someone came and swooned me off my feet while I was painting the other day.
0: Oh. Okay, like a male, like an erotic dancer or something?
1: No, but close enough.
0: Okay. Well, we're going to talk about that. Hunter, I hope you're listening. You've got some competition. This one by the Arkells. Good morning.

0: Arkell's 100.5 Cruise FM and Whistleblower. Good morning, Jerry and intern Maya here. And apparently intern Maya went to the strippers on the weekend.
1: I didn't go to the strippers on the weekend. They came to me.
0: Okay. So tell me about this. So now you're telling me Hunter's got some competition now, your boyfriend. What's going on?
1: Oh, yeah. So basically, I was painting the other day, and this young boy, looked like he was in middle school, comes up with this little flower that he looks like he picked out of the ground, and he's just handing it to me. And he's like, "This is for painting, and like, you're so pretty." And he mumbled it. I didn't get it at first. So then he just placed it on top of the mural and like ran off, yelled thank you. I'm like, "Oh, Texan Hunter, you got some competition."
0: Oh, see, I know. I thought there was some serious competition. This is a middle schooler.
1: I mean, I didn't even have to ask for these flowers. No, he just gave them to me.
0: That's true. And the last ones, you had to beg for those ones.
1: Exactly. Yeah. So
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12: And now we'll look at your Fort McMurray weather. Cloudy with a chance of showers this morning and a high of 23. Tonight, clear and a low of 8. Tomorrow, sunny with a high of 26. Wednesday, sunny and 27. Thursday, partly cloudy and 23. Friday, showers and 16. Saturday, partly cloudy and 21. And on Sunday, cloudy and 22.
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0: Somebody Told Me the Killers on Cruise 100.5. Jerry and intern Maya here this morning. And to say that your tastes are different than mine, like when it comes to food.
1: Yeah, it's drastic, I would say.
0: Yeah.
1: You have bad tastes.
0: Settle down here now.
1: No taste buds.
0: But you like the Asian flavored stuff, yeah?
1: Yeah, I do, because it's good.
0: Yeah, me not so much. You're upset with the boba tea folks.
1: I'm not upset with them, I'm just upset.
0: All right, okay, hold on. We're going to find out why Maya's upset. You check out this one from Pop Evil. It's called Footsteps. Good morning.

0: 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Jerry Neville waking you up, and intern Maya's with me, and she is giving me a side eye like, oh my God, what? Who pissed in your Cheerios this morning?
1: People need to stop going to Macau, not because it's bad, but they just started selling these Korean corn dogs, and now they're super busy, and they stopped making my shrimp dumplings because of it. So I need y'all to stop going so I can get my shrimp dumplings.
0: All right, so this is purely self-serving. It's because they've become so good in such a small location.
1: I went up to order because I'm a regular, right? I'm like, okay, I want my shrimp dumplings. She's like, sorry, we don't make those no more. I'm like, what? She goes, just for now, the kitchen's too busy. I'm like, everybody needs to go.
0: Just
1: get out.
0: So if you know where there's a good shrimp dumpling.
1: No, Macau shrimp dumpling. Everybody just leave Macau alone.
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0: They're pretty reckless on cruise when I wake up, Jerry.
1: And intern Maya.
0: And Battle of the Neighborhoods is coming up at 7:10. I can't wait to announce. I've got a favorite in the

0: the race. 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Yeah. I have been trying to screw over my boss. Like, as soon as they hire me, I'm like, you know what I need to do? I need to stir the poop pot.
1: That's what?
0: The poop pot. Well, I can't say what it actually is, right? So I got to stir in the poop pot. And Jennifer always says if the one who stirs the poop pot needs to lick the spoon.
2: It's just stir the pot. It's just a pot stir. Yeah. You like to stir the pot. There's no poop in it.
0: Okay, so we're going to announce that. And then right after that, we're going to spend the rest of the hour with the SPCA to find out about what's going on with those 97 dogs. Check out this one. Yeah, I know. Check out this one from the Tea Party. It's called The Messenger. Good morning. Yeah.

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1: I'm Corey Atkinson with your look at sports. Head coach Tom Kekah and the Fort McMurray Oil Barons staff are making preparations as the team hosts Bonnyville in a pair of preseason games Friday and Saturday at Centerfire Place. Puck drops at 7 Friday and 2 Saturday. In baseball, the Toronto Blue Jays have today off after a big series win over Seattle yesterday. The team heads to Cleveland for three games starting tomorrow, trailing the Guardians by 1.5 games for the final wildcard spot. The BC Lions won their fifth game in a row yesterday, stomping on the Ottawa Redblacks with a 45-24 win in Ottawa. Over at the U.S. Open, Canadian Felix Auger-Aliassime has his first singles match today. Denis Shapovalov and Leila Fernandez opened their U.S. Open with wins yesterday. Serbia's Novak Djokovic lost in the first round yesterday. He's won the event four times, most recently in 2023. And Scottie Scheffler won the FedEx Cup yesterday. With a win, he passes Tiger Woods for highest career earnings on the PGA Tour with over $130 million. That's your look at sports. I'm Corey Atkinson.
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11: And now we'll look at your Fort McMurray weather. Cloudy with a chance of showers this morning and a high of 23. Tonight, clear and a low of 8. Tomorrow, sunny with a high of 26. Wednesday, sunny and 27. Thursday, partly cloudy and 23. Friday, showers and 16. Saturday, partly cloudy and 21. And on Sunday, cloudy and 22.
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0: Are you okay?
1: 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Greta Van Fleet and Heat Above 100.5 Cruise FM. If people only heard what we talked about when the microphones were off.
0: I was just going to say, like, get it together, Jerry.
1: That's holy smokes.
0: These are private conversations.
1: I know. Battle of the Neighborhoods. The big winner is going to be announced at 7:10 this morning. I am so stoked about this. We had Fort Chipewyan taking on Fort MacKay, and I want Fort Chipewyan to be the big winner.
0: Okay, I have a feeling I know who won. I just have a feeling.
1: I have no idea. I have no idea. All I know is if Fort Chipewyan won, it is going to cost an arm and a leg.
0: And that's what you want.
1: To fly everything up there. To have the barbecue, the bouncy castles, the sound system, the people that have to run it. You're coming, by the way.
0: If you lose your job over this, I don't know what I'll do to you, but I'll do something.
1: You've never been to Fort Chipewyan, though. Okay, so if we go, if that's what it is, you have to go, too.
0: Okay, I'll get a hot dog.
1: Yeah, okay, yeah. There you go. All right, yeah. So we're making the big announcement coming up, and I've got my fingers crossed that we are headed to Fort Chip. I know there's people at Fort MacKay going, shut up! Just shut up! I want the party to come here, but we'll find out at 7:10 here, live on the show.
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2: Your time, hand grenade pins in every line. 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Going out of my f***ing mind. 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
1: Good morning. I'm Corey Atkinson with your Cruise News headlines. Community donations are helping the Fort McMurray SPCA care for almost 100 small breed dogs removed from a Gregoire home. John Tupper fills us in.
2: According to the RMWB, Animal Control rescued the dogs after Bylaw Services entered the residence under Alberta's Animal Protection Act. 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The SPCA says monetary donations remain its primary need. Residents can also apply to foster a dog or purchase items from the shelter's wish list. You can find a link to the donation page on our news site. For Harvard Media News, I'm John Tupper.
1: 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I'm Corey Atkinson.
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1: There you go, the Red Hot Chili Peppers, Can't Stop, 100.5 Cruise FM. The moment is here. We are going to find out who won the Battle of the Neighborhoods. I'm holding it in my hand. Right here, I have the winner. I can actually see the winner in my hand. And I'm going to tell you who it is after Big Wreck, Albatross. Oh, I know, you're ripping me off, Neville. I know, but it's coming, I promise.

0: 100.5 Cruise FM and Big Wreck. The song is Albatross. The big moment is here. I'm so excited. We are about to release the winner of the Battle of the Neighborhoods. Fort McKay was taking on Fort Chippewa, and the winner... Hold on. The station unlisted line is flashing, and only one person would be there. My boss. My boss is here. Hello?
1: Jerry!
0: Yes, yes, hello. What do you need?
1: Jerry Short, it's about time you answer the phone, man.
0: But I have a radio show to do, okay?
1: I know, but I've got some important business to take care of, and you're never there when I get into the office, and we got to deal with this now.
0: Okay, oh, man, really? Okay, so what is this?
1: Well, you know, Battle of the Neighborhoods has been a nightmare for me this year. You've kind of, like, picked one side and stuck to it, but... I don't know what to do about it. I really don't, Jerry. And I had nothing to do with tallying the votes. That was our promo team. And I'm really hoping that we know we have a clear winner in that envelope, because I'm telling you, the amount of knocks on my office door the past week, people just voting in person, because that's not how it works. Like, you don't have to deal with this. When you're gone at 10 o'clock, you're gone, right?
0: I'm gone, buddy. I'm in bed. See you later.
1: Get your nap in, but I don't get time for a nap, because on my door every 5 minutes all this week, people looking to vote for Battle of the Neighborhoods. Fort McKay, Fort Chip, like...
0: all right, and we broke the text lines this week, too, with so many votes.
1: I blame you for that one. 100%. It started at 5:30 in the morning on Monday, or on Friday, and yeah, it picked up after you got off the air.
0: All right, perfect, and so are you ready? Can I open the envelope here now?
1: I don't think there could be any more stress than there is right now for me.
0: All right, here we go. Hold on. I'm going to open it. I've got to get it open here, and it's... Let's see if I can open it. And the winner is, with over an 11,000 vote difference, Fort Chippewa. Here we come, baby!
1: Fort Chip. We're going to Fort Chip.
0: We're going to Fort Chippewa. I did the ultimate screw job on you, Jordan. I don't know how you're going to afford this, but we got you, buddy. We got you good.
1: You know, you're lucky you're still on probation, because if you weren't, we'd be sitting down in an HR meeting, but, you know, you're still training, so it's okay. You're a little rusty, and next time... Don't pick a side and go with it. I don't think you were technically, you know, swaying the vote either way, but the 800 people in Fort Chip, they got a lot of burner phones, apparently. They went out and they bought phones left, right. Everybody's dog had a phone put in their name for the last month.
0: Oh, my God. Well, congratulations, Fort Chippewa. Details coming real soon, and kudos as well to Fort McKay for being in the finals as well. So our big winner, the Battle of the Neighborhoods, Fort Chippewa.
1: You know anybody with a private plane, Jerry?
0: I don't know, but we're going to need one here soon. Jordan, we're going to have to work this out, buddy. I got a radio show to do, okay?
1: I'm going to be selling lemonade downstairs to make money.
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12: And now we'll look at your Fort McMurray weather. Cloudy with a chance of showers this morning and a high of 23. Tonight, clear and a low of 8. Tomorrow, sunny with a high of 26. Wednesday, sunny and 27. Thursday, partly cloudy and 23. Friday, showers and 16. Saturday, partly cloudy and 21. And on Sunday, cloudy and 22.
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Kings of Leon and You Somebody, 100.5 Cruise FM. You know, we're really involved in the community here at Cruise, and when the community hurts, so do we. The SPCA had some interesting news happen to them last week. We're going to get an update from their executive director, Melanie Schneider, going to find out what happened, what's going on, and most importantly, how you can help, too. Now, you check this one out from AC/DC, and Melanie's going to, I'm going to give her a shout here.

0: There you go. AC/DC, Hell's Bells, 100.5 Cruise FM. Congratulations, by the way, for Chippewa on winning Battle of the Neighborhoods. We'll get back to that in just a little bit. Something very serious happened last week in Fort McMurray, and the SPCA was involved. Melanie Schneider is the executive director. Melanie, you guys got 97 dogs. Tell me how that happened.
1: We sure did. We got a phone call from Animal Control on Tuesday evening saying that they needed our assistance. At the time, it was estimated to be around 40 dogs needed our help. But when we finished for the night, it was 97 dogs came into our care in the matter of 2 hours. It was very overwhelming, but because I have such an amazing team here, we were able to assemble a vet team and a kennel team, and we all showed up and we got all these animals checked and secured and safely into kennels and fed. And it's been a lot. We tripled our intake in 2 hours.
0: Well, how the hell, that's what I was going to say. How the hell are you dealing with 97 dogs, Melanie?
1: Well, we're very fortunate they are small breed dogs, so they can be housed together. If they were larger dogs, we wouldn't be having the same conversation.
0: Okay, so you've got the dogs now, so that's that, you know, forget about how you got them, but you got them. You're going to be looking for some help a little later on coming in this process, I'm assuming?
1: Absolutely. We're going to need quite a few things, which I think we're going to discuss in a few minutes.
0: Yeah, we'll do that. You stay on the line, Melanie. We're going to get some more information from you, and we'll tell people how they can help the SPCA, all right?
1: Thank you.

0: the mountain. That is Finger 11, 100.5 Cruise FM. Good morning, Jerry Neville waking you up. And the SPCA got some rather interesting news last week. 97 dogs into the SPCA. Melanie Schneider's the executive director. You're still with me, Melanie?
1: I sure am.
0: All right. So that's a lot of dogs to pet up there, yeah?
1: It is. It's a lot of dogs to feed. It's a lot of dogs to do medical care on. It's a lot of everything.
0: All right. Well, we're going to tell people, you're going to stick around because you're going to tell people in about 10 minutes how you can help out the SPCA, yeah?
1: Oh, for sure.
0: All right. Here we go. We're going to play one from No Doubt, and then Melanie will be back in just a minute.

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1: I'm Corey Atkinson with your look at sports. Head coach Tom Kekah and the Fort McMurray Oil Barons staff are making preparations as the team hosts Bonnieville in a pair of preseason games Friday and Saturday at Centerfire Place. Puck drops at 7 Friday and 2 Saturday. In baseball, the Toronto Blue Jays have today off after a big series win over Seattle yesterday. The team heads to Cleveland for three games starting tomorrow, trailing the Guardians by 1.5 games for the final wildcard spot. The BC Lions won their fifth game in a row yesterday, stomping on the Ottawa Redblacks with a 45-24 win in Ottawa. Over at the U.S. Open, Canadian Felix Auger-Aliassime has his first singles match today. Denis Shapovalov and Leila Fernandez opened their U.S. Open with wins yesterday. Serbia's Novak Djokovic lost in the first round yesterday. He's won the event four times, most recently in 2023. And Scottie Scheffler won the FedEx Cup yesterday. With a win, he passes Tiger Woods for highest career earnings on the PGA Tour with over $130 million. That's your look at sports. I'm Corey Atkinson.
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1: And now we'll look at your Fort McMurray weather. Cloudy with a chance of showers this morning and a high of 23. Tonight, clear and a low of 8. Tomorrow, sunny with a high of 26. Wednesday, sunny and 27. Thursday, partly cloudy and 23. Friday, showers and 16. Saturday, partly cloudy and 21. And on Sunday, cloudy and 22.
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0: Black Keys, 100.5 Cruise FM. You're waking up with me, Jerry Neville, and the song's called Tighten Up. The SPCA got an influx of dogs, 97 dogs last week. Melanie Schneider is the executive director of the SPCA. She's with us right now. Melanie, I know you're going to need some help. Like, I know right now you're kind of like, can you just give us some time? Is that what's going on at the SPCA now?
1: Yeah, we need the community to just have patience. I know everyone has questions that they want answers. We will post updates as animals become available for either foster or adoption. These poor little sweet angels have been through a lot, and to move them from their home to a kennel to a stranger's home can be quite traumatizing. So we're just asking the community to, like, not phone and ask about it. We're having people call saying, well, do you have this breed? Do you have that breed? That's not what we want to do right now. Our main focus is getting these guys in, checked, making sure they're healthy, spayed and neutered, but also means it's going to cost us a lot of money to do all these things. So we're asking the community for financial donations to help us offset the cost of this huge influx of animals.
0: All right. So that's something people can do right now, today. How can they do it, Mel?
1: There's so many ways. If you check out our Facebook page, we list it ways. We also have an Amazon wish list, which you can either order on Amazon or go into the local pet stores. They're collecting for us as well. So if you want to support local, see what we need on our list, go into the pet stores. They'll hook you up there too as well.
0: All right. Well, 97 puppies. Best of luck to you. And send me some pictures. All right.
1: I will. And I just want to say a huge thank you to the community that has stepped up, especially my staff and the amazing volunteers that have helped me build kennels all weekend. So there's a lot of people already supporting us in the background.
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2: 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I'm Corey Atkinson with your Cruise News headlines. 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John Tupper shares the details.
3: The RMWB says the animals were found in a Gregoire home and removed by animal control. The SPCA is asking for patience as every dog requires medical care before becoming available for adoption, a process that is expected to take weeks or months. 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
2: 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I'm Corey Atkinson.
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1: You did. I wish that, not even wish, because you're a Habs fan. If only you could get your hockey teams to win like this.
0: We are going to go to Fort Chip. I can't wait. We're going to talk about this coming up in just a bit. Check out this one by the Sheepdogs. It's called Take Me.

0: Take Me for a Ride, the Sheepdogs on Cruise FM. I have never been so damn proud of myself as I am right now.
1: Like you're acting like you won the lottery yourself or got like 100% on your report card when you were a kid.
0: That never happened. Just so for the record, let's put that out there straight up. Because Fort Chipewyan won the Battle of the Neighborhoods.
1: I mean, great on Fort MacKay too. Like, honestly, I think the most votes that have ever been placed in the history of this contest.
0: 100%. So many votes, as a matter of fact, that they actually broke the text line.
1: That's amazing.
0: That just shows the power of screwing your boss over and the power of a small little neighborhood like Fort Chipewyan.
1: Now, you and I have had the pleasure of being in Fort Chipewyan before.
0: Several times.
1: I feel like the barbecue for the community is probably going to be at the Arbor, if it's nice out.
0: Yeah, it could be there. I say we could put it in Tammy Tuckerow's backyard.
1: She may not like that,
0: but you know, I'm just throwing it out there. Tammy Tuckerow, you know, got a big backyard. We could throw it in there.
1: You know, and if the weather isn't cooperating, it could go into the school.
0: Could do that. Could have it out at Doghead with ACFN too.
1: You could, yeah.
0: Yeah, because I've done a lot of work out there. I want to make sure that the elders I'm working with on the Dene language videos from Fort Chip are there as well too. Oh, I can't wait. It's going to be so much fun. It's going to be so much fun going to Fort Chip to see all my friends, but over and above it, just how much money they're going to have to freaking spend. I love it.
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2: Cruise weather.
17: And now we'll look at your Fort McMurray weather. Cloudy with a chance of showers this morning and a high of 23. Tonight, clear and a low of 8. Tomorrow, sunny with a high of 26. Wednesday, sunny and 27. Thursday, partly cloudy and 23. Friday, showers and 16. Saturday, partly cloudy and 21. And on Sunday, cloudy and 22.
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0: Yeah, that's the Foo Fighters on 100.5 Cruise FM. Turn that one up, Monkey Wrench. You going to talk?
1: Well, I thought you were just having a little monologue to yourself.
0: No, I want to talk with you, too. Jerry.
1: And Jen.
0: Waking you up this morning, Ribfest weekend.
1: Oh, I'm so excited. I love me a good barbecue and smoked meat.
0: Oh, yeah, we're definitely going to talk about that. You check out this one by The Offspring. You're going to go far, kid, on Cruise.

0: 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You're going to go far, kid. Jerry and Jen waking you up this morning, and Rib Fest is happening this weekend.
1: You know what? I'm super excited about it, but the ribs aren't my favorite thing.
0: No, so I'm going to be open and honest. They serve the side ribs.
1: They do.
0: Yeah, and I like the back ribs.
1: Yes,
0: with all the big white meat on it. I just love that. So that's I'm like that. So I go for the pulled pork.
1: I go for the brisket.
0: Yeah, you do that. And then last year, I forget what it was, but there was a deep fried something that I went back for several times.
1: Yeah, because if it's deep fried, you'll eat it.
0: 100%, like deep fried cheesecake or something. I think that's what it was.
1: Oh, actually, I think you're right.
0: I think it was deep fried cheesecake that they had last year. Check it out. It's going on at the Center Fireplace parking lot. Mikey Jones is putting it on again this year for CMHA. Hero Foundation benefiting from it as well. And you can have a good time.
1: Oh, a lot of people will be benefiting from full bellies.
0: That and good family time as well. I know last year was Blow Up Your Birthdays was there with bouncy castles and stuff. So I know there's going to be a really good time. Check it out. We want to know from you, what are you looking forward for Rib Fest? I'm saying it's the pulled pork. Jennifer's saying brisket. What are you saying? Hit us up on the Facebook page right now.
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Evanescence, who will you follow? 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

0: Jamming out on the guitar there, Evanescence, Who Will You Follow, Jerry and Jen on cruise this morning, and it's back to school.
1: It is. It seemed to creep up really quickly.
0: It seems like it's a week earlier. Like, isn't it usually after Labor Day weekend?
1: Normally in Nova Scotia, but yeah, here typically.
0: Yeah, okay, so we're talking about that. It's back to school today for some kids not back to school. They get one more day to sleep in, yeah?
1: Oh yeah, ours included.
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1: I'm Corey Atkinson with your look at sports. Head coach Tom Kekka and the Fort McMurray Oil Barons staff are making preparations as the team hosts Bonnyville in a pair of preseason games Friday and Saturday at Centerfire Place. Puck drops at 7 Friday and 2 Saturday. In baseball, the Toronto Blue Jays have today off after a big series win over Seattle yesterday. The team heads to Cleveland for three games starting tomorrow, trailing the Guardians by 1.5 games for the final wildcard spot. The BC Lions won their fifth game in a row yesterday, stomping on the Ottawa Redblacks with a 45-24 win in Ottawa. Over at the U.S. Open, Canadian Felix Auger-Aliassime has his first singles match today. Denis Shapovalov and Leila Fernandez opened their U.S. Open with wins yesterday. Serbia's Novak Djokovic lost in the first round yesterday. He's won the event four times, most recently in 2023. And Scottie Scheffler won the FedEx Cup yesterday. With a win, he passes Tiger Woods for highest career earnings on the PGA Tour with over $130 million. That's your look at sports. I'm Corey Atkinson.
0: Fort McMurray, the Battle of the Neighborhoods 2026 is done. 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
10: Cruise weather.
1: And now we'll look at your Fort McMurray weather. Cloudy with a chance of showers this morning and a high of 23. Tonight, clear and a low of 8. Tomorrow, sunny with a high of 26. Wednesday, sunny and 27. Thursday, partly cloudy and 23. Friday, showers and 16. Saturday, partly cloudy and 21. And on Sunday, cloudy and 22.
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0: original guitar is touring with them right now. That is Deep Purple and Smoke on the Water, a true story, too.
1: Yes, it is.
0: So, good morning. Jerry and Jen on 100.5 Cruise FM. Back to school starting today, depending on where you're going to school, how old you are, and if the wind's blowing from the north and the storks are flying. What? How's that work?
1: Yeah, exactly.
0: So, back to school starts today. Watch for kids in the school zones. I can promise you that if there's kids going to school today, excited, they're not thinking about you or the car that's coming at you.
1: But even the parents, you got to remember there are a few that are emotional because their babies are going to school for the first time. And then there's those that are emotional because it's their baby's last first day of school.
0: Oh, good. Oh, I'm telling you, it's going to be, tomorrow is Aurora's first day of school.
1: Preschool, but yes.
0: Yes, yep. And it's going to be hard.
1: For you. I'm sitting over here like, woohoo, her smarter.
0: I never thought that I'd be a stay-at-home dad.
1: True.
0: That's, if anybody knew me in my previous life and you said, he's going to be a stay-at-home dad, you'd be like, oh God, Family and Children's Services, have them on the speed dial, poison control, look out.
1: Oh, trust me, that's why I have all the cameras in the house to monitor you with her.
0: For real. So this is going to be, it's going to be a time for me tomorrow. She's my bud. She's everywhere with me. Like,
1: it's going to bother you more than it's going to bother her.
0: Oh, 100%.
1: She's jacked. She is so excited.
0: She's like, see you later. I'll be up like, all right, I'll see you, baby. She'll be like, bye-bye, daddy. My little baby.
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Bulls on Parade. There you go. Rage Against the Machine, 100.5 Cruise FM. Thank you for having us turned on in the shop today, by the way. Battle of the Neighborhoods. Congratulations going out to Fort Chippewa. There are big winners this year. I'm going to talk about that in just a little bit. First, a song that I got to play air guitar with him back to back on the back of a convertible car in a chicken suit. This is Colin James,

Keep it locked on Cruise. Your text keyword to see Rush live at Rogers Place in Edmonton is coming up this hour. Powered by Foy Medispa.

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Tom Sawyer, Rush, and hopefully you heard the keyword just before that song played, and you're texting it in right now, 780-715-CRUISE, and if you do, your name gets entered into the big contest. Could be winning tickets not just to see Rush, some travel money, some hotel money, all kinds of good stuff for you. So, Battle of the Neighborhoods, Fort Chipewyan won it. I can't believe it. So, congratulations to Fort Chipewyan, first thing. A little tiny community to get as many votes as you got, to win by as many votes as you got. Simply incredible. And for the people who don't live in Fort Chipewyan who helped me screw over my boss, thank you. We're going to be heading up to Fort Chip real soon, and I hope to see all my fine folks and friends up there, including, I hope we get the chance to go to the market up there and we can buy the burgers from there. That would be so sweet. Here's Bush on CRUISE.

0: Murray. The Battle of the Neighborhoods 2026 is done. 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

0: And now a look at your Fort McMurray weather. Cloudy with a chance of showers this morning and a high of 23. Tonight, clear and a low of 8. Tomorrow, sunny with a high of 26. Wednesday, sunny and 27. Thursday, partly cloudy and 23. Friday, showers and 16. Saturday, partly cloudy and 21. And on Sunday, cloudy and 22.
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Jerry Neville waking you up here. And while you're listening at work too, could be doing one of them shift things, could be going to sleep too at this point. I had a chance to have Melanie Schneider on today earlier. She's the executive director of the Fort McMurray Wood Buffalo SPCA. They just had an influx of 97 dogs there. Going to tell you a little bit about the update and how

Play Your Games. That is Greta Van Fleet, 100.5 Cruise FM. Jerry Neville here with you as you're listening at work today. The SPCA got an influx of dogs, 97 dogs last week. And the number one thing you can do to help them right now is just leave them be for a minute. They're just so busy up there dealing with all the dogs and making it happen. You can follow it all on the Fort McMurray SPCA's Facebook page. So as soon as the dogs are able to be adopted and all that, like, they got to go through 97 vet checks, 97 groomings, 97 wellness checks. They got to feed 97 dogs. They got to clean up after 97 dogs on top of the dogs they already have. 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
1: Happy Monday, everybody. It's Sean. Hope you guys are having yourselves a good one. 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
1: My body is making more cracks and creaks than an old hardwood floor today. I played in a ball hockey tournament over the weekend, played like four games over the course of a couple hours. I'm moving slow right now. I'm out here moving like 1931 Frankenstein.
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1: 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And on September the 19th, the 9th annual hospital bed races will hit up Syncrude Athletic Park starting at noon. And finally, September the 20th, the Inner Pipeline Fort McMurray Marathon taking over McDonald Island Park and Wood Buffalo. 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
23: And now we'll look at your Fort McMurray weather. Cloudy with a chance of showers this morning and a high of 23. Tonight, clear and a low of 8. Tomorrow, sunny with a high of 26. Wednesday, sunny and 27. Thursday, partly cloudy at 23. Friday, showers and 16. Saturday, partly cloudy and 21. And on Sunday, cloudy and 22.
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1: You know, there's one habit I wish I could go ahead and get rid of, and it's talking in my sleep. It's got to be one of the creepiest things that you can do, specifically when you share a bed with somebody else. I always feel bad for my wife because quite often I'll just blurt words out or I'll start talking to her and I have no idea that I've been saying anything. She told me that last night I was just screaming, okay, okay, okay, in my sleep. I don't even remember what dream I was having. I don't know what was going on, but I'm just imagining her. She's just fast asleep. And she's awoken by the sounds of me screaming the words okay at the top of my lungs. I mean, that's literal nightmare fuel. Could be worse, though. I could sleepwalk. 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I think I did it one time. Walked straight into a door. Bloody nose.
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1: I was watching a documentary over the weekend about the Boston Celtics. And in one of the old clips, it's so funny seeing the difference now between athletes way back when versus now. I think this was from like the late 50s, early 60s. And it showed a player doing an ad for cigarettes. And he was like, these are my favorite cigarettes. These are my cigarette of choice. It's a professional basketball player. It's amazing how times have changed. Now it's just like NHL dudes being like, hey, drink this new kind of Gatorade or something.
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1: I heard a classic childhood dispute happening in and behind my house last night. Hey, everybody, it's Sean. Hope you're having a good one. Around my house this weekend, very active as the kids, you know, trying to get every last bit of summer out they could. But I heard some kids in the night, they were out screaming in the field behind my house, very clearly playing hide and seek and or manhunt, depending on what you call it. And I did hear a classic argument of a kid being accused of cheating because they were hiding out of bounds, which is a classic dirty move. Like, you have the area, the predetermined area you're allowed to hide in. There's always that one kid that hides out of bounds. You know who always did that? My older brother. He always did it. He'd always cheat and he'd win and be like, if you're not cheating, you're not trying. Which is a crazy thing for like a 13-year-old to say.
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1: Let me know if you guys agree with this theory or not, but I think that this past week and now this week are peak random fireworks season in Canada. 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But this time of year, it's like everybody who's got fireworks left, they're just looking for a reason to blow them up. They'll start just lighting them randomly on like a Wednesday night. 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
12: And now we'll look at your Fort McMurray weather. Cloudy with a chance of showers this morning and a high of 23. Tonight, clear and a low of 8. Tomorrow, sunny with a high of 26. Wednesday, sunny and 27. Thursday, partly cloudy and 23. Friday, showers and 16. Saturday, partly cloudy and 21. And on Sunday, cloudy and 22.
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1: I've recently got addicted to watching chef POV videos where they are just showing themselves like working the line, working a food service, and their multitasking is bonkers. 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I can do like 1.5 things at once, right? Like I can brush my teeth and shower. That's about as far as it goes.

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1: You know, it's amazing how you get older and then you just slowly stop caring about certain things that maybe years and years ago were important to you. Like, as I've gotten older, like I'm 33 now, like I don't care about house beer pong rules anymore, you know? I don't think we've ever listened to anything less. When I was like 18 or 19, I'm fully in on it. It's like, oh, we're calling elbows. You can do that. You can do this. Now, if I go to a house party and someone's got a beer pong table set up in their garage, I mean, I'm just chucking ping pong balls around. 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Cruise.

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1: Happy Monday, everybody. It's Sean. Hope you're having a good one. It was a big weekend for garage sales in my neighborhood. I definitely feel like as the summer winds down, garage sale season spikes. And people are running out of opportunities to sell all of that random stuff in their garage that they're trying to get rid of. It's like, does anybody want an old snowboard for $2? Just get it the hell out of my house.
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1: Mission Control, we're locked in and ready to go. 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Check it out. Oh, oh, yeah, yeah. Oh, well, anyway, that's the first time that's ever happened to me. I swear.
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1: I went and got my skate sharpened yesterday. Because while, you know, I'm bummed that we're already basically into September, I can't pretend like I'm not getting excited about pond hockey season being around the corner, getting more and more fired up about it. Although I will say, I think that was the first time I've ever gotten my skate sharpened while I was wearing shorts and sandals.
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1: With the baseball season done, hockey season is just about here. Your Fort McMurray Oil Barons are back on the ice for some expedition games in early preseason action in early September. But then they're on the road kicking off the regular season in Lloydminster for two games, Friday and Saturday, September 18th and 19th, before they have their home opener on Friday, September the 25th, against the Drayton Valley Thunder. 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Coming up on September the 20th, it is the Interpipeline Fort McMurray Marathon. 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
13: And now we'll look at your Fort McMurray weather. Cloudy with a chance of showers this morning and a high of 23. Tonight, clear and a low of 8. Tomorrow, sunny with a high of 26. Wednesday, sunny and 27. Thursday, partly cloudy and 23. Friday, showers and 16. Saturday, partly cloudy and 21. And on Sunday, cloudy and 22.
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1: Happy Monday, everybody. It's Sean. Hope you guys are having yourselves a good one. I've recently started rewatching Tiger King. I haven't even thought about that show since like the first weeks of COVID lockdowns when everybody was watching it. If you haven't rewatched it in years, go back. I'm like three episodes in. I forgot how good it is. It's just wall-to-wall absolute insane people. You know another show I've been thinking about dipping my toe back into again? Do you guys remember Making a Murderer? That show had a grip on everybody for a couple of years. I want to go back and see if I have a different opinion of it. I'm just going to go back and start just re-binge watching all of these old Netflix shows I haven't even thought about in years. Tiger King, though. If you haven't watched it in a long time, watch it again. It's so good.
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11: And now we'll look at your Fort McMurray weather. Cloudy with a chance of showers this morning and a high of 23. Tonight, clear and a low of 8. Tomorrow, sunny with a high of 26. Wednesday, sunny and 27. Thursday, partly cloudy and 23. Friday, showers and 16. Saturday, partly cloudy and 21. And on Sunday, cloudy and 22.
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1: I read today that Heinz has released a $57 bridal ketchup bib designed to protect wedding dresses from spills. I don't know how many people are eating ketchup at weddings, but sure. I mean, I guess it makes sense. Spills, sure. But $50 for a bib? It's just because it has something to do with a wedding. If you've ever been a part of planning or setting up a wedding, you know, the moment you mention that anything is for a wedding, I mean, the price goes up at least $50.
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1: 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You guys have yourselves a fantastic rest of your Monday. I will be talking to you again tomorrow, same time, same place. 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

0: Welcome back after the weekend. A little bit of Bon Jovi for you there, and we got so much music. I'm still calling it the summer soundtrack because it's not over yet. Summer break is over, and so is meteorological summer, apparently, but scientific summer still going strong for another few weeks, and I'm going to be holding on to that desperately. He said with absolutely no hint of desperation in his voice. We're going to talk a little bit about back to school today, the fiasco that was, as well as another fiasco, the Lake Ontario renaming business. I've also got a story about how cheating was uncovered thanks to a robot vacuum, a couple of completely unexpected movie announcements that just dropped, and, of course, more music, more contest keywords from Rush, music news headlines, and more. Come along with me.
1: I found me a reason, so check me tomorrow. 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
1: Pretty Reckless there, just after Beastie Boys. It's Cruise Afternoons, and the kids are not home yet, although it won't be long now. Back to school has begun once again. Just the perfect time of year for road work, don't you think? Definitely. 8 a.m. on the first day of classes, the most ideal time to shut down lanes, lay down pavement, dig up pavement, paint lines, or otherwise stall the flow of traffic. Seriously. Such a huge pain in the asphalt. I'm through with

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2: I'm Corey Atkinson with your look at sports. Head coach Tom Kekah and the Fort McMurray Oil Barons staff are making preparations as the team hosts Bonnieville in a pair of preseason games Friday and Saturday at Centerfire Place. Puck drops at 7 Friday and 2 Saturday. In baseball, the Toronto Blue Jays have today off after a big series win over Seattle yesterday. The team heads to Cleveland for three games starting tomorrow, trailing the Guardians by 1.5 games for the final wildcard spot. The BC Lions won their fifth game in a row yesterday, stomping on the Ottawa Redblacks with a 45-24 win in Ottawa. Over at the U.S. Open, Canadian Felix Auger-Aliassime has his first singles match today. Denis Shapovalov and Leila Fernandez opened their U.S. Open with wins yesterday. Serbia's Novak Djokovic lost in the first round yesterday. He's won the event four times, most recently in 2023. And Scottie Scheffler won the FedEx Cup yesterday. With a win, he passes Tiger Woods for highest career earnings on the PGA Tour with over $130 million. That's your look at sports. I'm Corey Atkinson.
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1: Cruise weather.
2: And now we'll look at your Fort McMurray weather. Cloudy with a chance of showers this morning and a high of 23. Tonight, clear and a low of 8. Tomorrow, sunny with a high of 26. Wednesday, sunny and 27. Thursday, partly cloudy and 23. Friday, showers and 16. Saturday, partly cloudy and 21. And on Sunday, cloudy and 22.
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I say you look so fine that I really want to make you mine. 4, 5, 6, come on and get your kicks. Now you don't need

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I said, you look so fine that I really wanna make you mine. 4, 5, 6, come on and get your kicks. 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

That song is from all the way down in Australia. Jet, are you going to be my girl? It's Cruz. Up here in North America, dealing with some other business. Lake Ontario, Lake America. Like, we all know the reality here, right? Everybody north and south of the border. But people have been very upset about this political theater. But the reality is, services like Google Maps kind of have to update things when a country decides to arbitrarily rename a location, a mountain, a gulf, or a lake in a fit of international pettiness. Hey, it still says Lake Ontario for us in Canada, but that's still no reason to give Google a pass. Like, this isn't the thing to be upset with them for. Be mistrustful of all tech giant corporations, like, as a rule. But you know what else is fully 100% in Canada? The Welland Canal, which allows Atlantic Ocean access to all of the shipping ports in several of the Great Lakes. A great number of American states are on the shores of those lakes. About 40 million tons of cargo moves through the Welland Canal each year. I don't know, if that were to somehow allow only Canadian goods to access international markets and vice versa, that might be a very interesting development in Lake Ontario.

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We heard from OLP, that was Fall Out Boy, more music coming your way, and a big celebration is heading in the direction of one lucky and very powerful neighborhood in the regional municipality of Wood Buffalo. Our Battle of the Neighborhoods returned for 2026, presented by Legacy Dodge, Coldwell Banker United, and Cal Tire. And as you heard this morning, after 16 neighborhoods were seeded into the bracket thanks to the nomination week, one winner has been revealed. Congratulations to Fort Chipewyan, beating Fort Mackay by a lead of more than 10,000 votes. And we were getting nearly 10,000 votes each day for the week of the final battle, breaking the system and everything. You guys are crazy. So stay tuned. We're going to have details of the big celebration barbecue that we're going to be throwing up in Fort Chipewyan with help from Brewskis and Blow Up Your Birthday. A congratulations out to each of the winners of Battle of the Neighborhoods so far. The original winner in 2019, Abisand. They also won for 2020, although they had to wait a while because of certain reasons for them to get their barbecue. But we made good on that. And then we had Timberlee win in 2023, Thickwood in 2024. Abisand retook the title last year, and now officially Fort Chipewyan, Battle of the Neighborhoods winners for 2026. Insane and so deserved.

broadcasting from Treaty 8 territory, the traditional lands of the Cree and Dene, and the unceded territory of the Métis people. A Harvard Media radio station, CHFT-FM Fort McMurray, is 100.5 Cruise FM.

Just past 3 o'clock this afternoon in the back to school era of your year. Might want to take a load off and enjoy a movie. I can give you a big recommendation on Coyote versus Acme. I've got a spoiler free Steve review for you. Just got to catch it over the weekend and so thankful that I was able to see that on the big screen, because there was a good lot of time where that was just not going to be a possibility because Warner Brothers was shelving this thing. They were going to make it a tax write off. There was a big fan outcry, a whole campaign to save the movie from just sitting there for years and years and years and doing nothing, not being able to entertain us. Eventually it got put up for sale for distribution. A company called Ketchup Entertainment went, "Hey, what are you, crazy? Yeah, we'll take that and we'll put it in theaters," which was such a great choice and is worth seeing the support for. Just such a fun take on the classic formula of the Roadrunner and Wile E. Coyote. How can one person get so many terrible products from the same company and not receive any sort of legal satisfaction? And I can't tell you how the movie ends. That would be a big spoiler. But I can tell you that this is just a perfect 90-minute thing. It is such a fun summer, low stakes, high entertainment, and overall wholly charming experience. Now, it is not this generation's Who Framed Roger Rabbit. I've seen that thrown around. I even talked about it last week when we were talking about the movie coming out. But it is still pretty fantastic. Might not be on the exact same level or quite as innovative and groundbreaking as that movie was, but Coyote versus Acme is its own thing, and it's very worth watching. And you're going to be amazed at how much you feel for both Wile E. Coyote, who never says a thing in the movie, and the main star in terms of live action characters, Will Forte. Absolutely fantastic. Go and watch this thing. It's worth the ticket price just for John Cena talking to Tweety Bird alone.

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0: Grace, don't want to go home tonight.

The 90s continues to get strip-mined for nostalgia entertainment. Days of Thunder 2 has officially been announced. Tom Cruise is going through literally the entire backlog of his movies to resurrect anything and everything he can. And it's going to make money. It's just going to. It's not going to have Nicole Kidman in it, most likely. Guess who's joining the cast? Like she hasn't been in every movie this year. Yes, Anne Hathaway. Yes, it is. And apparently, Randy Quaid has some thoughts about that. He was in the original, and he claims that he's going to be in the sequel, but I truly have my doubts about that. Just like his comments about Anne Hathaway are also dubious, saying that she's not sexy and not a worthy actor. A, yes, she is. And B, she does have an Oscar, so I think it's a pretty solid pick. I don't know if you're going to go so wrong getting Anne Hathaway on your project, but if you need Tom Cruise and Nicole Kidman on screen together again, just rewatch Eyes Wide Shut and pretend that you know what's going on again.

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10: And now we'll look at your Fort McMurray weather. Cloudy with a chance of showers this morning and a high of 23. Tonight, clear and a low of 8. Tomorrow, sunny with a high of 26. Wednesday, sunny and 27. Thursday, partly cloudy and 23. Friday, showers and 16. Saturday, partly cloudy and 21. And on Sunday, cloudy and 22.
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Linkin Park with Armstrong. It's Heavy as the Crown. News from the world here on Cruise. A man in Taiwan apparently caught his wife, unfortunately, cheating on him. And he found out with the help of the robot vacuum that they had at home. That's not what you want to see when you're trying to chase the cat around while you're bored at work. But unlike a mess on the floor, it can't clean up the messes in your life. Though that would probably be a pretty sweet feature.

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0: There's Return to Dust as we approach 4 o'clock. School almost out for the day. First day back to classes. Kind of crazy. I'm sure you've heard about the 97 dogs rescued in a joint effort with animal control, as well as now being turned over into the care of the Fort McMurray SPCA, all found at a home in Gregoire. We can speculate all we want about, you know, why didn't people do their jobs and making sure this never happened? Hey, these kind of things do happen, and it's super unfortunate, and people did act. That's how these dogs got rescued, okay? And now what we can do is stay tuned to the updates from the Fort McMurray SPCA. They're going to tell us exactly what they need for us to be able to help them. Representatives from the Fort McMurray SPCA were talking to Jerry this morning on the show, just after we made the big announcement about the winner of Battle of the Neighborhoods, the rest of the hour dedicated to talking about this effort, this monumental effort, the biggest day of animal surrender that they have ever seen at the Fort McMurray SPCA. And they, in turn, are saying a huge thank you to Dr. Fielding and her staff and the meds team at the SPCA. When the pups needed the help, action was taken. And every single one of those dogs got the utmost care. 97 intakes taken care of throughout the night. Assessing the health, the well-being of each and every one of those dogs, as well as afterwards, the groomers getting to work. It was, I think, like a revolving door of groomers all coming in to help out, led by Tiffany, spearheading the team. And just an incredible effort that is still ongoing. There was also volunteers that had to race to get kennels constructed. They have an emergency space that stays open just for cases like this, although I'm sure they never imagined a case quite like this. And these dogs, yes, largely will be able to be up for adoption or go into foster homes, but that is just not happening yet. So if you can help out by spreading the word about staying tuned to the updates directly from the Fort McMurray SPCA, that's a huge deal. Donate to the animal food bank. Donate cash if you've got it. Cash is king. Donate bottles if you're able, and just spread the word while they start to get their head above water in this crazy situation. A lot of hard work is being done. It might be a little bit invisible, and you might be curious about how you can get involved yourself, but try not to inundate them as they already have been inundated, and just keep your eyes out for exactly how you can help, because they'll let you know.
1: 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But the back of our jersey says 100.5 Cruise FM, a Harvard media station.

It's hilarious when you hear something twisted into sounding like it's a favor to you when it's really just a pain in the ass. It's Steve here with you. Allow me to explain. Case in point, we're having a drainage issue with our balcony at our apartment at home. In short, it's not draining. That's the draining issue. If it's been raining, it ain't draining. There's standing water. It's not great. The surface just wasn't leveled properly. And there will have to be some work done to correct the problem. Who knows how long that's gonna take? So we made the complaint formally. It had been inspected, and they agreed that work will have to be done, but they let us know in a very generous manner. I think, really the effort was to try and just make sure that we were calm, that we knew what was going on. But the way they said it was that we wouldn't have to pay for the work. Are you kidding me? Why would we be paying for the work? When did that possibility ever even enter into anyone's brains? There's no way that I would ever be paying for this. It's not my mistake. In fact, how much less am I paying for rent when this work is being done? Now that we're talking, how much are you paying me for all this?

Evanescence here on Cruise. You know, so it was already in the works before we lost acting legend, originally from Montreal, Peter Cullen, voice of Optimus Prime, of Eeyore, of so many others. But it's going to hit different when we do see Optimus Prime once again in the Transformers movie on the big screen. I mean, the Transformers movie. Nowhere near the Michael Bay stuff, which I did enjoy at first. I'm talking about the animated one from 1986. It is returning to theaters September 17th for the 40th anniversary re-release. And honestly, 80s kids, if you've never seen it, you should go just for the soundtrack alone.

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1: 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And on September the 19th, the 9th annual hospital bed races will hit up Syncrude Athletic Park starting at noon. And finally, September the 20th, the Inner Pipeline Fort McMurray Marathon taking over McDonald Island Park and Wood Buffalo. Races are sold out, but you can come on out and cheer on your hometown crew.
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18: And now we'll look at your Fort McMurray weather. Tonight, clear and a low of 8. Tomorrow, sunny with a high of 26. Wednesday, sunny and 27. Thursday, partly cloudy and 23. Friday, showers and 16. Saturday, partly cloudy and 21. And on Sunday, cloudy and 22.
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1: L.A. metal band Bad Wolves is having a rough time after A, the group was dropped from a tour because fans of a Christian rock band named Skillet, who they would be sharing the bill with, raised hell over gender identity and an OnlyFans account. You know, dumb things to clutch your pearls for. And B, their guitarist just quit because of their new Dolly Parton cover. The guitarist named AJ Ribollo claimed that the label pushed the band to release this cover of Jolene and capitalize on her death, but conflicting accounts claim that Parton actually was intending to record new vocals to contribute to the cover before she passed. So she would have been a conscientious collaborator. However, I never really was a fan of their Cranberries cover anyways, so check it out if you're curious. Meanwhile, Dolly Parton has now been laid to rest, as confirmed by her family. The private ceremony took place just a few days after her death, and now, in separate news, the Nashville International Airport will be renamed in Dolly Parton's honor, as just announced by a Tennessee governor following a hugely successful petition campaign. That's it for your music news today. I'm Steve Reeve.

Cruise Rush Road Trip keyword is on its way. The more times you enter, the better your shot at seeing Rush live at Rogers Place in Edmonton. 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

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Rush on Cruise Afternoons, and another Rush keyword as well, with the Cruise Rush road trip continuing into September. 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You could be there with $2,000 spending cash, accommodations, gas money, and of course, two tickets to the show. 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

0: Counting Crows. I heard you singing along. I was too. It's Cruise, just after five. In the category of well-timed movie adaptations, I don't think the freshly announced Hooters the movie quite makes the cut. Feels like it's a little late. But the Wings and other things will be resurrected at some point as we see the two small-town Iowa friends accidentally launch a cheeky restaurant empire and inadvertently subject hundreds and hundreds of women to hearing the server equivalent of...
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0: There might not be one in West Edmonton Mall anymore. But at least we'll always have the loosely affiliated cafe called Hooters in Boyle. You know, if you want to make the trip.

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Safari song, Greta Van Fleet. It's Cruise, and that's somewhat fitting for getting into what I just read about. An island that appeared in a reservoir in BC and then disappeared days later. We need Mulder and Scully on the case. Apparently a tree-covered mass was spotted in satellite imagery on July 21st, and then it was gone again by August 5th. And it wasn't small. The running theory is that high water floated a peat bog or, you know, something similar, and it just detached and floated along. Wind hit the trees, floated the whole thing out into the open water, and presumably further into another bit of actual land. But effectively, the island that appeared has disappeared, and no one knows where it is. No one but Bigfoot, of course.

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20: Tonight, partly cloudy, a low of 8. Tuesday, sunshine, high 26 with a low of 12. Wednesday, sunny, high 26 degrees. Thursday, mix of sun and cloud, high 23. Friday, sunshine, high 22. And Saturday, mix of sun and cloud, high 17.
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Man, she can wail. Hayley Williams, still into you with Paramore there. It's Cruise. Last laugh time. We're just past 5:30. First day back to school. You probably need it, is what I'm saying, as you switch into the evening, which for the summer seemed like such freedom, and now you're back to the meal prep and everything else that comes along with the end of summer break. So we're trying to get you laughing. We can't guarantee it, but we promise the attempt each and every day, along with summer break season being over. Summer wedding season is wrapping up. You know, I just went to one. It was such a beautiful celebration. Everyone was emotional. Even the cake was in tears.

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Dexter and the Moon Rocks and freaking out there. It's Cruz. That's very fitting because it has been a day of absolutely losing it for our winners. The big celebration is coming your way. Battle of the Neighborhood style, Fort Chipewyan. It was the Battle of the Forts all through last week. As you know, a final battle took a week long to get all the votes in. We're getting thousands and thousands of votes a day. In fact, the win was 10,000 plus votes more than the competitor. Fort Chip just coming out way on top, and we're going to make sure that that big barbecue is held in your honor in the very near future while it's still nice and toasty outside. And a big thank you to our partners on this, of course, presented by Legacy Dodge, Coldwell Banker United, and Cal Tire, as well as our friends to help us with the barbecue. We'll have support from Brewskies and Blow Up Your Birthday. There's some logistics to figure out now, but the bragging rights, yeah, that's already started. That's all yours for Chipewyan, and congratulations. Have a great night. Let's hang out again tomorrow afternoon.